The Quiet Storm, helping you to get in place, to get readjusted, and get ready for level two that we're going to go into tonight. Level two, baby, takes this vibe in a whole new different direction. Because there's levels to everything in life. I know you've had a day. I know you're just getting in. I know I'm in the car with you riding. So whatever you're going to get into for the rest of the night, I'm going to be right alongside you. And I want to make sure the vibe is right as well. Shout out to our family locked in tonight in Kalamazoo and Grand Rapids. Shout out to Tuscaloosa, Milwaukee. Thank you for tapping in with us. To my lovers throughout New York, throughout New Jersey, throughout Connecticut. I don't want you to waste your precious time, because time is so precious, trying to define love. I want you to spend your time experiencing it. Make sure you have the right person by your side to do just that. All right? But the season of summer is here. So have a good time. Enjoy yourself. As you enjoy this ear candy that I'm dropping for you, Teddy Swims, Give Me Eye. Are you even real? You tapped into the realest spot you need to be in. It's not for lovers only, but it's for the lover in you. This is The Quiet Storm.

The Quiet Storm, baby. Getting into the vibe that we need is so necessary after a long day. And baby, I'm happy to provide you with what you like. I may not have a peppermint, but I do have a young lady who sings about a peppermint. Here's Victoria Monet by request on My Mama in The Quiet Storm. And they say she

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9: A few scattered storms still around this evening. Partly cloudy through the overnight hours and muggy, low in the upper 70s. Tomorrow mostly sunny. Pop-up thunderstorms in the afternoon with a high of 99. Our heat index up to 108. Scattered showers around Tuesday with a high of 98. I'm Georgia WeatherNet meteorologist KJ Allen.
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The Quiet Storm, winding down on this beautiful day and making it as comfortable for you as possible. And I do want to make it an escape for you today. You know, sometimes you need that break away from everything and just enjoy the moment. So whatever I can do to super serve your musical needs tonight, please, by all means, tap into me. And ladies, if you need to be musically massaged tonight, well, I got you. I really do. And I thank you for locking in with me, so we're going to have a wonderful time. Of course, I'm open for your requests. So give me a call at 212-545-1075 or drop me an email, LennyGreenTQS@gmail.com. And let me just say thank you once again to everyone who's already jumped on board and ready for the Quiet Storm Escape to Jamaica. It's going down October 16th through the 20th, October 16th through the 20th. But I got to tell you this real quick before I play this hot new song from Kev, that we're down to the last five rooms. Now, unfortunately, because we are right here where we are, like we're 2 months away, right? You have to, if your schedule permits, to be on this trip, you're going to have to really put all the money in full. Yeah. And if you go to my website, MrLennyGreen.com, click on Escape to Jamaica, right there on the homepage, you'll see what accommodations is left. But I really hope to see you. And for those of you who are ready to go, get ready, baby. But right now, get ready to do your line dance step, because there's a new line dance that's made to Kim's song that I'm about to play right now called Give My Love. So if you know it, ladies, time to do it. Welcome home. Let's do it in the Quiet Storm tonight.

This is Lenny Green inviting you to mix and mingle inside the Quiet Storm with me. You never know who you might meet. I've been looking forward to us getting together tonight, right here on V1017.

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The moment has arrived for us to move into the next area, the next place. In the crib, maybe you're on the job, or maybe you have to stay in that car for a little bit. But we're going to move musically, baby. And it's going to move you emotionally, and maybe even mentally as well. I'm Lenny Green. We're in that next level of the Quiet Storm, where I like to take you on little musical trips. And tonight, as we go inside the Quiet Storm Vault, I'm taking us back into the year of 1977. I got a couple of goodies coming up for you tonight. I'm about to drop one in just a moment. You know, I don't want you to ever let a day go by without saying the three most important words that touches everyone's heart and makes someone smile. And those words are, I love you. I don't think anyone can get tired of hearing I love you, especially when it's sincere, you know what I mean? So as we celebrate, as we always do, the vibe of love, the emotion of love, the thought of love, the embrace of love, I want you to know that every time you park yourself here with me every night, it's a holiday, baby. We don't need to wait for Valentine's Day. That's just a moment. But we do this in the right way, in the most sexiest way. So let's enjoy Earth, Wind, and Fire as we celebrate love in that way. This is a special Quiet Storm, vintage soul classic. Let's turn this baby up.

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1: Sweetheart, I've been trying so hard to get over you. I just simply can't. 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

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I want you to travel with me, because I think the vibe of where we go and the vibe of what we create is going to speak for itself. Let's go back to 1989 with the Gap Band, singing about you. This is a Quiet Storm Vintage Soul Classic. Let's turn this, baby.

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9: A few scattered storms still around this evening, partly cloudy through the overnight hours and muggy, low in the upper 70s. Tomorrow, mostly sunny, pop-up thunderstorms in the afternoon with a high of 99, our heat index up to 108. Scattered showers around Tuesday with a high of 98. I'm Georgia WeatherNet meteorologist KJ Allen.
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0: Lenny, thank you for tucking me in tonight.
1: It's always a pleasure, my love, to tuck you in nice and tight. I'm looking forward to tucking you in again tomorrow night. I'm Lenny Green, your perfect tuck-in partner. And I'm also your musical masseuse, ladies, and your navigator. I try to super serve you on more than one level. In closing tonight, I want you to remember that life is too short. So sometimes you must break the rules. You must forgive quickly. You must kiss slowly, love truly, laugh uncontrollably, and never regret anything that made you smile. Thank you for your company. Thank you for allowing me to be in your space. Thank you for allowing me to take you to different places musically tonight. Tomorrow night, I've got some more musical treats. And I look forward to seeing you. Love much, laugh often, live well. Sweet dreams, ladies. Night, night. Fellas, always appreciate your presence. This has been The Quiet Storm. Night, night.

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Love, baby, is the goal. And all of this is going down right here inside of the Quiet Storm on V101.7.

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all the beautiful ladies right here in South Georgia, I'm Lenny Green. You know, it's been stated that love is a friendship set to music. 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

The Quiet Storm, helping you to get in place, to get readjusted, and get ready for level two that we're going to go into tonight. Level two, baby, takes this vibe in a whole new different direction. Because there's levels to everything in life. I know you've had a day. I know you're just getting in. I know I'm in the car with you riding. So whatever you're going to get into for the rest of the night, I'm going to be right alongside you. And I want to make sure the vibe is right as well. Shout out to our family locked in tonight in Kalamazoo and Grand Rapids. Shout out to Tuscaloosa, Milwaukee. Thank you for tapping in with us. To my lovers throughout New York, throughout New Jersey, throughout Connecticut. I don't want you to waste your precious time, because time is so precious, trying to define love. I want you to spend your time experiencing it. Make sure you have the right person by your side to do just that. All right? But the season of summer is here. So have a good time. Enjoy yourself. As you enjoy this ear candy that I'm dropping for you, Teddy Swims, Give Me Eye. Are you even real? You tapped into the realest spot you need to be in. It's not for lovers only, but it's for the lover in you. This is The Quiet Storm.

The Quiet Storm, baby. Getting into the vibe that we need is so necessary after a long day. And baby, I'm happy to provide you with what you like. I may not have a peppermint, but I do have a young lady who sings about a peppermint. Here's Victoria Monet by request on My Mama in The Quiet Storm. When I say she

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13: A few scattered storms still around this evening. Partly cloudy through the overnight hours and muggy, low in the upper 70s. Tomorrow mostly sunny. Pop-up thunderstorms in the afternoon with a high of 99. Our heat index up to 108. Scattered showers around Tuesday with a high of 98. I'm Georgia WeatherNet meteorologist KJ Allen.
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The Quiet Storm, winding down on this beautiful day and making it as comfortable for you as possible. And I do want to make it an escape for you today. You know, sometimes you need that break away from everything and just enjoy the moment. So whatever I can do to super serve your musical needs tonight, please, by all means, tap into me. And ladies, if you need to be musically massaged tonight, well, I got you. I really do. And I thank you for locking in with me. So we're going to have a wonderful time. Of course, I'm open for your requests. So give me a call at 212-545-1075 or drop me an email, LennyGreenTQS@gmail.com. And let me just say thank you once again to everyone who's already jumped on board and ready for the Quiet Storm Escape to Jamaica. It's going down October 16th through the 20th. October 16th through the 20th. But I got to tell you this real quick before I play this hot new song from Kim, that we're down to the last five rooms. Now, unfortunately, because we are right here where we are, like we're 2 months away, right? You have to, if your schedule permits, to be on this trip, you're going to have to really put all the money in full. Yeah. And if you go to my website, MrLennyGreen.com, click on Escape to Jamaica, right there on the homepage, you'll see what accommodations is left. But I really hope to see you. And for those of you who are ready to go, get ready, baby. But right now, get ready to do your line dance step, because there's a new line dance that's made to Kim's song that I'm about to play right now called Give My Love. So if you know it, ladies, time to do it. Welcome home. Let's do it in the Quiet Storm tonight.

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6: 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Are you with me on it?
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To my ladies throughout South Georgia, this is Lenny Green. It's been stated that love is a friendship set to music. So I've got an idea. Stay right here inside the Quiet Storm. And let's get acquainted right here on V1017.

We're talking love and relationships and playing the smoothest R&B and slow jams in the ALB. It's The Quiet Storm on V 101.7.

The moment has arrived for us to move into the next area, the next place. In the crib, maybe you're on the job, or maybe you have to stay in that car for a little bit. But we're going to move musically, baby. And it's going to move you emotionally, and maybe even mentally as well. I'm Lenny Green. We're in that next level of the Quiet Storm, where I like to take you on little musical trips. And tonight, as we go inside the Quiet Storm Vault, I'm taking us back into the year of 1977. I got a couple of goodies coming up for you tonight. I'm about to drop one in just a moment. You know, I want you to ever let a day go by without saying the three most important words that touches everyone's heart and makes someone smile. And those words are, I love you. I don't think anyone can get tired of hearing I love you, especially when it's sincere, you know what I mean? So as we celebrate, as we always do, the vibe of love, the emotion of love, the thought of love, the embrace of love, I want you to know that every time you park yourself here with me every night, it's a holiday, baby. We don't need to wait for Valentine's Day. That's just a moment. But we do this in the right way, in the most sexiest way. So let's enjoy Earth, Wind, and Fire as we celebrate love in that way. This is a special Quiet Storm, vintage soul classic. Let's turn this baby up.

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If you're able to set your ambiance up in a certain way, that's perfect. And if you're not able to, that's cool, baby. We're going to make it happen tonight. I want you to travel with me, because I think the vibe of where we go and the vibe of what we create is going to speak for itself. Let's go back to 1989 with the Gap Band, singing about you. This is a Quiet Storm Vintage Soul Classic. Let's turn this, baby.

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12: A few scattered storms still around this evening, partly cloudy through the overnight hours and muggy, low in the upper 70s. Tomorrow mostly sunny, pop-up thunderstorms in the afternoon with a high of 99, our heat index up to 108. Scattered showers around Tuesday with a high of 98. I'm Georgia WeatherNet meteorologist KJ Allen.
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0: Lenny, thank you for tucking me in tonight.
1: It's always a pleasure, my love, to tuck you in nice and tight. I'm looking forward to tucking you in again tomorrow night. I'm Lenny Green, your perfect tuck-in partner. And I'm also your musical masseuse, ladies, and your navigator. I try to super serve you on more than one level. In closing tonight, I want you to remember that life is too short. So sometimes you must break the rules. You must forgive quickly. You must kiss slowly, love truly, laugh uncontrollably, and never regret anything that made you smile. Thank you for your company. Thank you for allowing me to be in your space. Thank you for allowing me to take you to different places musically tonight. Tomorrow night, I've got some more musical treats. And I look forward to seeing you. Love much. Laugh often. Live well. Sweet dreams, ladies. Night, night. Fellas, always appreciate your presence. This has been The Quiet Storm. Night, night.

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1: I'm in my late 60s. My husband died a few years ago. 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

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Today's R&B and old school. But to enhance the moment, let's make sure our ambiance is set up the right way. And of course, let's keep each other's company. Right here, baby, inside of the legendary Quiet Storm. On V 101.7. Yeah.

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This is Lenny Green from The Quiet Storm. You know, it's been said that love is a friendship set to music. So why don't we link up here tonight inside of The Quiet Storm, right here, baby, on V101.7.

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5: Partly cloudy this morning, low in the upper 70s. We're back to mostly sunny skies later today. A few scattered thunderstorms this afternoon. Plenty of heat and humidity. High 99, our heat index at 108. Mostly sunny, scattered storms on Tuesday with a high of 98. I'm Georgia WeatherNet meteorologist KJ Allen.
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I don't understand why. See, it's burning me to hold on to this. I know this is something I gotta do, but that don't mean I want to. What I'm trying to say is that I love you. I feel like this is coming to an end, and it's better for me.

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5: Partly cloudy this morning, low in the upper 70s. We're back to mostly sunny skies later today. A few scattered thunderstorms this afternoon. Plenty of heat and humidity. High 99, our heat index at 108. Mostly sunny, scattered storms on Tuesday with a high of 98. I'm Georgia WeatherNet meteorologist KJ Allen.
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silly doing this, but this is the waitress from the coffee house on 39th and Lennox. You know, the one with the braids. Yeah. Well, I see you on Wednesdays all the time. You come in every Wednesday.

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0: for when it's me time. The Quiet Storm with Lenny Green. 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
13: Partly cloudy this morning, low in the upper 70s. We're back to mostly sunny skies later today. A few scattered thunderstorms this afternoon. Plenty of heat and humidity. High 99, our heat index at 108. Mostly sunny, scattered storms on Tuesday with a high of 98. I'm Georgia WeatherNet meteorologist KJ Allen.
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0: WQBE, V17, good morning and welcome into Spiritual Blessings this morning. Glad to have all of you in this morning. Hope you've already prayed. I've always prayed. I always pray, even though I pray here. And if I don't pray here, I've already prayed for you. Plague of lies. Oh, that's a good one this morning. Colossians 3:9-15. Do not lie to each other, since you have taken off your old self with its practice. Oh my God, somebody sure need to read that one. As I tell you all the time, don't try to follow a lie. If you got to address somebody, address the person that put it out first. Don't worry about the ones that's putting it out behind that one, because they done got it all mixed up and wrong. We'll go directly to the subject and get the subject. Tell the subject what you need to tell them. Don't worry about telling the whole sentence. Tell the subject, okay? From V1017, we greet you in the name of our Lord and Savior Jesus Christ. Whatever denomination you are that's listening, we are appreciative to you this morning. We have some Seventh-day Adventist listeners as well, and many other denominations that listen. Some days, people different days, but we thank God for our day, whatever day you call it today. It is a great day. It is Monday, August the 17th. We got birthdays, anniversaries, and some belated birthdays as well, I think. With Tippy, she's going to bring those for you this morning. Father God, we thank you this morning for this day. We don't have to call everybody name every day, but you already know who all the people that we always call every day. We're putting them all in our prayers this morning. That means everyone, no one is left out. Lord, we just say thank you for allowing us to still be here and see another day. As we pray for all the bereaved families today. Today is all our educators day, those that work in the school system, all of them today, and those that work in the hospital. We putting all of them together. So, Lord, we just say a special thanks for all of them, because they do a special job, and we appreciate all of them. I'm praying for the parents today, the children this day, whoever you're with today, we're praying for you. As you do safe traveling, we're praying for you today. We just say thank you, God, for another day's journey, and we're still here to tell a story about how awesome you were. Pray that someone got a word on yesterday that brought them to today, that will take them through the rest of the week as long as our journey is here on this side. So, Lord, we just say thank you. Praying for children with autism, dementia, older people. You don't have to get old to get some of these things. They happen. They will happen. Special needs, we're praying for all of them, adults or children, whichever one it is this morning. We just say thank you again for each and everyone. As we pray this prayer, Lord, for everybody this morning, our firemen who have been doing a heavy job this weekend, praying to cover them that have worked and need that rest today. We're praying for all of them this morning, praying that no fatalities happen. We're just praying, and if they did, we're praying for all the bereaved families everywhere this morning. We say thank you to our officers, all our law enforcement this morning, everybody. Thank you again for just being here. As we pray this prayer for radio personalities that will open their mouth this morning, open the airways, and give a word of encouragement to those who are broken down. Have a little patience this morning. Everybody doesn't get there at the same time. It's just like you may have 5 children in your family, and 1 or 2 may be okay or halfway okay. 1 may be better than the other one, but the other one's not as bad. But then you may have one that needs just a little bit more special attention. Don't sit up there and don't give it to them. Give it to them and then explain why you're giving it to them. Let them know you still require them to do great things, but you have to tell them what they need to know. As we pray for every person that's getting ready to smoke up this morning, pray that you don't smoke up over the kids that they go to school smelling smoking. Please don't do that today. Wait till they get home. Wait till they are gone if you just have to do it. Please obey all the school signs and everybody this morning. As we say thank you again to the bus drivers, as they're getting up early to go get those buses started and get on those bad roads and the good roads, we're praying for them this morning as well. Bus monitors who are helping control all of the things that's going on. We just thank you again for each and everyone. As we pray this prayer, Lord, for those that are texting in this morning, everywhere. As we pray this prayer, Lord, in your son Jesus' name, let every heart say amen. I got Tiffany with the birthdays. Good morning to Doris and James, her husband, this morning. Hope that he's feeling better. Doris Wright, good morning to you this morning, your husband. hope that he's feeling better this morning. Thank you for the food yesterday. It was delicious. Good morning to Mother Flossie Tinson, Ricky, Earlene, Lisa. Thank y'all for the food. Everything was good. I'm just so appreciative to all the love that comes my way, to all my God children, everybody this morning, grands, all of you this morning. Please have safe travel as you all travel this morning. Let's go to Chip and get those birthdays, anniversaries, and belated birthdays out, and then we'll have some announcements for you. I'm trying to do them real quick, so make sure you have your ears on so that you can hear them. Good morning again, Tippy.
1: Good morning, Miss Pierre. Good morning to everybody this morning. I have birthday greeting goes out this morning to Will Baker of Pop Detail, Cherry Wembley, who's 59, Felicia Makey, Brenda Leonard, leading lady Laverne Carter, Jalen Collins, who is 11, Clara Coleman, Bishop Jermaine Alfred, Bruce Jones III, all of these of Albany, Georgia, Pastor Roland Jenkins of Sylvester, Georgia, Master Leroy Jackson III of Leesburg, Georgia. This is coming from family, friends, and loved ones to everyone that's having birthday and anniversary on today. God bless each and every one of you. Have a great day.
0: All right. It's Minister Brenda Leonard, my okay. daughter. She's a minister over in Dawson, Georgia with Pastor Anthony Leonard.
1: Okay.
0: Good morning to all of them this morning. Thank you, Tippy, for the birthday.
1: All right. Later.
0: Birthday, anniversary, and all of that on, you have to call Tippa. She's the only person that can do it. 229-888-229-435-4493. That's the number. 229-435-4493 is the number. A lot of songs that we played yesterday. If you hear me not saying anything, because I'm meditating or I'm praying for others, doing something constructive, that I can't get to the phones, or I may be busy, and I don't say the names. But if you need the names of the song, you can always call me the next day if I don't answer the same day. It just depends. Sometimes I have people on the line, and then there are other times that I'm really busy trying to make sure I stay focused on what I'm doing. Sometimes people just like them for you to hear a whole lot of stuff. And sometimes I have time to listen to it, and sometimes I don't. I was like, okay, they need to take that somewhere else today. I don't want to hear all that. You know, some days you can tolerate some stuff. You be like, y'all like to sit up and be a part of this. Y'all need to work it out yourself. Don't call me all the time for your mess. You're old enough to know how to deal with mess. So just learn how to deal with it. If you don't like it, stop it. Stop it before it get to you. Stop the sentence before it spread with a period or a question mark. Stop it. Or explanation mark. Stop it. Just stop it. Let them take the sentence somewhere else and finish it. You don't have to accept, especially if it's negative about people. So we don't want to entertain that. I don't have time to entertain that. But good morning again to everybody. Don't forget the Southside Missionary Baptist Church. Everybody on Corn this morning. Good morning. How y'all doing? They're going to have the church anniversary September the 6th, and it'll start at 2 p.m. And the Greater United Pleasant Green Church will be in charge of Pastor Andrew McDowell. Everyone is invited to attend, and its address is 506 Corn Avenue. Worship service begin at 9. Bible study is 6 o'clock p.m. on Tuesday. Pastor Henry Mathis serves as pastor. All of you that's over there in Corn, my friends over there, y'all go to church over there and check it out for me, okay? Greater Friendship Baptist Church, 300 Oakfield, on Highway 300. They want to invite you out to their one-night revival Wednesday, August the 19th at 7 p.m. with Dr. Larry James and the New St. James and Charity Grove Baptist Church in charge. And on that Sunday, August the 23rd, they're going to only have one service beginning at 12:30 p.m. Pastor Tiller Sims, along with the Zion Growing New Hope Baptist Church, in charge. Pastor Douglas Parham and leading lady Parham are the overseers. Now, that's what I would do, it have one church service. Just put it inside one, because it's hard to get people back sometimes. The foster causes still need your donations. I'll call Sheila at 229-395-6976. Albany Christian Bookstore is closed today, 2231 D. Dawson Road. They are closed to day, the audio Bibles are out of stock. So even though the commercial tells you about them, the audio Bibles are out of stock. They're out of stock until they can get some more. They'll let me know, okay? Don't forget the gospel concert that's going on September the 5th. Ecclesiastes 5 is the sponsor. For tickets, you can go to DJ Thomas Smoke Barbecue, 701 Lippitt Drive on Wednesday and purchase your tickets on Wednesday. Mallory Precision Cuts, 828 West Highland. They'll be open on Tuesday. You can check tickets there. And Dawson, Roheem Johnson, 229-537-9129. Here in Albany, Mr. Alfred Howard, 229-291-9258. It's going to be held at the Third Cowokee Baptist Church, 521 Carver. Everyone is invited to attend. The guest groups will be Reload, Fantastic Violinelle, Deacon Terry Sperling, Deborah Snipes, the Pilgrim Jubilees, and Pastor Curtis Watson and the Messenger. The doors will open at 2, so you can get home early. The ministry will start at 2:30, so you won't be there till no all night, so you can get out and go home. Good morning to you. I'll be back in just a minute. Flossie's Soul Food is closed today. They won't be open until tomorrow. They'll open on Tuesday. They are closed today. We'll be right back with some more information from B117. Good morning to everybody this morning. Flossie's Soul Food is closed today, but they will be open on tomorrow.
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5: Partly cloudy this morning, low in the upper 70s. We're back to mostly sunny skies later today. A few scattered thunderstorms this afternoon. Plenty of heat and humidity. High 99, our heat index at 108. Mostly sunny, scattered storms on Tuesday with a high of 98. I'm Georgia WeatherNet meteorologist KJ Allen.

We got the provision coming up this morning. The song says he'll work it out. Truly, he will work it out. Whatever's going on with you, he will work it out this morning. Let me see. I think I had a few more announcements. Don't forget, if your child is in the school system, they got that BCom, what is it? Let me see. Those tests that's going to be going on, the ELA and the MAB BCom test. One is going to be going on, the ELA testing will be going on August the 18th, which is tomorrow. Testing is for all second and fifth grade students. Second and fifth grade students. These tests are for second and fifth grade students. So that means you need to get them home on time, get them some rest, make sure that they don't rest so that they can do real good on the testing. Yeah, it's testing time again. So that'll be the 18th and the 19th for grades 2 through 5. Please make sure that your kids are rested and be prepared. Eat a good breakfast. Please make sure, pray for them as they take these tests, okay? Please don't forget to do that. So y'all make sure y'all do that, okay? Daughter County, I don't know about the other school, but this is going on for second and fifth graders in Daughter County. So please make sure that you all go ahead. Women Day will be August the 23rd. Men and Women Day, what church is this? I'm trying to see. Oh, this is in Cordia at the Shady Grove Missionary Baptist Church, 617 17th Avenue West, Cordia. Sandra Jo Carnes, I believe that. I'm going to have to check on that last name. But anyway, she will be the speaker over in Cordia August the 23rd. This is for their Men and Women Day starting at 11 a.m. So please make sure you get out and be a part of that. Pastor Kevin Drake is the pastor of the church. So make sure you get out and be a part of it. Don't forget, if your child is want to participate with the Youth Day celebration at Third Karaoke, we will be getting more information. It will be the second Sunday in October. Contact Lovetta Dudley or Miss Portia Smith-Jones, and they can give you the times of rehearsal, especially for the choir. I don't have those times, so you're going to have to get with her to get that, okay? All right. Youth Day celebration at Beulah, August the 23rd. They're inviting everyone out, so get out. Youth celebration, August the 23rd. That's next Sunday, so make sure you get ready. Guest speaker will be Pastor Zachary Powell, First African Baptist Church in Sylvester. Worship service is at 10:30. Sunday school is at 9:30. So make sure you get out and be a part of attending. Good morning to Team Doherty, those Trojans. Y'all was hitting it hard on the radio Saturday. The Trojans and the Patriots. I don't know what was wrong with them tornadoes. I guess they were staying out of the way of them Trojans and those Patriots. They were getting on him. So good morning to all of them this morning. Good morning to Corey, Dunbar, and Dad this morning. Good morning to all of them this morning. Thanking God for each and every one of you. If you have announcements, please make sure you get them in to me, and we will announce them. 1104 West Broad Avenue is the address. Just bring them here, and we'll do it. If they are paid announcements, I can do that as well. You have to see me about getting them on the air. If you want to get them on the air, you have to see me, and we'll make sure that happens for you as well, okay? We'll do that. Don't forget the speed limit is on, and everybody's schools the day. Good morning again to everybody in the school system. It is for our educators and all everybody in the school system day. That's what Monday is all about our educators and our healthcare workers. Good morning to all the bus drivers everywhere. All of y'all fall into the school system, okay? So it's school system Monday, all right? Healthcare Monday from B1017. Good morning.

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10: 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And don't forget the African Festival is going on. 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They're located 315 West Broad. Now, don't forget the African Festival will be going on next month. We'll tell you more about it. We'll have a commercial ready for you, hopefully, by this week. It's so much to tell you, so I'm going to put it on a commercial so we can make sure Friday, Saturday, and Sunday. It's going to be a good time. You don't want to miss it. You want to be

0: there. So we are encouraging all of you to get ready for the African Festival. We're going to have a Caribbean night, just Africa. It's going to be a lot of things going on those three nights, and you don't want to miss it. He is going to be here in Albany, Georgia. For more information, you can call Omar. If you need more information, you can call Omar at 229-291-7728. And I think he has spaces for those who just want to be free vendors, who just want to, you're not selling nothing if you're being a free vendor. Now, if you want to be a vendor that want to sell something, they have another spot for you. So you can either be one to just bring and highlight what you have and give people stuff free, or you can be a vendor to be a part of selling your items from your store, so your special event. So you can go do either one of those, but you have to call Omar for more information. You need to go ahead on and call him now. We're going to try to have a commercial ready, hopefully by this week. But please go ahead on and call him now at 229-291-7728. Might be a little early right now, but say good morning to him, okay? All right, assalamu alaikum. From V1017, let's go back to some more music. This is Roy and the Revelations. The song says, Dr. Jesus, sending out to all our radio moms and all our mothers of the church this morning, to everybody. No one is left out this morning. Good morning to you.
1: I'm going to do it like this, and I need y'all to put the devil under your

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23: Partly cloudy this morning, low in the upper 70s. We're back to mostly sunny skies later today. A few scattered thunderstorms this afternoon. Plenty of heat and humidity. High 99, our heat index at 108. Mostly sunny, scattered storms on Tuesday with a high of 98. I'm Georgia WeatherNet meteorologist KJ Allen.
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25: Any good? Somebody say yeah! Come on, clap those hands together.

WQVE, V117. Good morning, everybody. Glad to have had you here this morning. It is school system day, along with healthcare day, to all our everybody in the school system this morning. Too many names to call down, but good morning to all the kids that may be getting ready to get on the buses this morning. We love you. We want you to have a great day. And respect your bus drivers and help the bus drivers. You little bus drivers on there, y'all help the bus drivers keep everything safe and help the bus monitors, okay? I know you all can do that for Auntie P. I love you so much. Don't forget, tomorrow there'll be testing from grades 2 to 5, and the kids must get home and get a good breakfast, get a good bath, and get some rest, okay? Y'all please drive safe out there. Remember that the kids are important. Please tell them that before you let them go today. They've been with you all weekend, so they've been in a lot of things and had a lot of sweets. So please make sure you talk to them today to be great students, okay? Praying for the Walker and William family. Let's keep them in our prayers this morning. Have a great day, everybody. Kisses and hugs. My girl Dee Dee in the morning is up next. I love you so much. Love on your family. Love on your family. And make sure they know. And check on the ones that you need to check on in this hot heat so that be taken care of. Dee Dee in the morning is up next. I'll see you back on Monday, Tuesday. But today is dedicated to our bus drivers, our bus monitors, school crossing guards, our educators, principals, superintendents, everybody in the school system. Don't want to leave anyone out. And all the parents, we love you as well as the students. Have a great day, everybody. From V117, the Queen is checking out of here. I'll see you back Tuesday.

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Thank you so much for listening. 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

Albany's best mix of R&B, V101.7. Okay. Hi. Good morning. It is Monday. It's Didi in the morning. We got to get right into the hot topics right now. I got to stop everything. By the way, good morning, Trey.

0: 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Are you following us on Instagram? You got to hit us up at V1017 Albany. This is Didi in the Morning, and we got more coming up on V1017.
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0: Albany's best mix of R&B, V101.7. All right, hey, good morning. It's Dee Dee in the morning. I got to stop everything right now. We got to get into the hot topics. Comedian J.J. Williamson is with me, also Trey G.
1: Yep.
0: But we got to get into this because did y'all see what happened with Kevin Hart at a Taco Bell? Kevin Hart, yes, goes to Taco Bell, but it's what he does when he gets to that Taco Bell. We got to let you hear it. Here we go.
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0: 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Hey, Trey, what's the girl that she was on? Her name was Hayden
1: Panettiere.
0: Yes. Yeah. Did y'all see this girl? I used to think she was so pretty. She was on that show. It was called Heroes. Heroes.
1: Yeah, she was also on, I think, like Scary Movie. Mm-hmm. Not Scary Movie, Scream. Like Scream 6 or Scream 5. Yeah, she was in a lot of stuff. Remember the Titans as well as a kid? Well, now they are

0: 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Get us online, on the app, or say, hey, Alexa, play WQVE V1017. Hey, good morning. It's Didi in the morning. Let me say hi to you and shouts out to everybody listening. By the way, shouts out to Tyler Longview. I'll be hanging out all weekend long in Tyler Longview as we get everybody ready for back to school.
1: Come on now.
0: Yeah, I'll be doing it. Last year, I think I took 1,000 pictures in a day.
1: Damn.
0: In a day.
1: 1,000?
0: I took about 1,000 pictures in a day. And Tyler Longview had a lot of fun.
2: I guarantee you, they posted all of
0: it. Yeah, and I did too. I was like, I mean, it was about 1,000. So shouts out to Tyler Longview. JJ's in Monroe, Louisiana this weekend performing.
2: Joe Lear performing at the Jack Howe Theater. Yep. Man, come on through.
0: So get your tickets. Make sure you do that, all right? And Trey G will be doing comedy in the house. I love that. Yeah. Hey, let's get into our hot topics, though. Y'all, did y'all hear what's going on The Real Housewives of Atlanta? When are they going to cancel these shows? When are they just going to give them up? When are we going to do this?
3: They said never. February.
0: Oh, God. I got to tell y'all what the latest is. Let's get into it. Here we go.
4: Situations get sticky.
5: 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Sticky. Sticky.
4: 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Only on Didi in the Morning.
0: Before we get to anything, did y'all see the story about the lady that was a surrogate for a couple out of California?
2: Absolutely.
0: And they wanted her to terminate the pregnancy, and she refused? Take a listen.
6: A major development in a bitter legal battle playing out in Texas after a surrogate gave birth to a baby with a severe heart defect. McKenna West was hired by a California couple, Nasheen Gilkar and Omar Ahmed, to carry their child. But 20 weeks into the pregnancy came the devastating diagnosis. The child would have a rare and life-threatening heart condition. According to West's lawyers, the couple then requested she terminate the pregnancy. But West, who lives in Alaska, refused and traveled to Texas, an anti-abortion state, to continue the pregnancy.
7: This is my body, and I absolutely don't want to go through this. I didn't think that I could live with myself.
6: The baby boy was born in Dallas Wednesday. Texas Attorney General Ken Paxton stepped in, securing an emergency order to ensure the baby received life-sustaining treatment. But the biological parents argue she breached the surrogacy contract, and they sought a restraining order, barring her from seeing or holding the baby. According to their lawyers, they now have full custody. Legal experts say West faces an uphill battle in court.
0: That is...
2: That's wild. That's a wild one. Yeah.
0: Where do you go on the side? Who is right? Who's wrong? Man, I don't know. We're going to have that conversation. Yeah. That's going to be a conversation on Monday.
2: Got to be.
0: Because that's a real big debate right there. And how do you handle that situation?
3: I have my opinions on it. Yeah. We definitely got to talk about it.
0: You know, my husband and I don't have any kids, and I have a friend who told me. She said, I'll carry you. I'll be y'all's surrogate.
3: Really? Would you do that?
0: My husband said no. He said nah. Well, first of all, he said he didn't want her to be the surrogate because she smokes too much and drinks too much.
3: My God.
0: He was like, nah, she can't.
2: Mess around, have the baby at happy hour.
3: You stupid.
0: Exactly. Hey, Young Miami and Tyler got a problem, right?
3: Yeah. They've had a problem for a little minute now, what it feels like. Young Miami accused Tyler of stealing one of her biggest songs, basically. Tyler's biggest song is If You Say You Love Me, Then Put Me in Chanel. Yep. That was one of her biggest songs. Young Miami says she stole it from Young Miami. Carisha was doing an interview the other day, and they asked her about it. She said her and Tyler still haven't spoke.
8: There was a little miscommunication between you and Tyler about the Chanel joints. The both of y'all have songs about Chanel. Y'all been able to discuss this?
9: We haven't had a chance to. I never spoke to her after that. Like, we never spoken at all. The situation was what the situation was. That's just what it was. I moved on.
8: At least she f*** with the song, though.
9: Who?
8: Tyler. Like, she f*** with Spend That.
9: Oh. I'm sure she does.
8: Yo.
9: I'm not even saying this. Anyway, I'm saying, like, she did a TikTok to, like, Time.
8: Yeah.
9: I mean, she's been very supportive.
0: I love when Young Miami don't really want to talk about something, so all of a sudden she gets real
3: quiet.
2: Talk sounds like she about to fall asleep.
0: Yeah, all of a sudden she gets real low, like, I really don't want to talk about it.
3: But see, it's very telling, though, about your attitude. You know what I'm saying? It says more about you than about the situation.
0: I agree.
3: Because I feel like sometimes you can come out very nasty when you do stuff like that. And I get that you feel a certain type of way, but God, dog, bro. Yeah. Take the high road sometimes.
0: Right. Some folks don't know how. Right.
3: True.
0: Don't know how to take the high road.
3: True.
0: They you give them a direction to the high road. They be like, where?
3: My GPS don't go there.
0: Yeah. And finally, can we talk about the trashiness and the tackiness of the Real Housewives of Atlanta? Why are we doing this? Anybody see where the girl Kelly came out and accused Angela Oakley? Yeah, of nearly losing her $2 million home to foreclosure. Y'all seen this fight? She didn't put up pictures and everything. Talking about, wasn't your house in foreclosure? And this, we really this goddamn petty and dirty and nasty that we pulling up folks, what they paying on their houses and if they in foreclosure.
3: Yeah, I'm going to tell you like this. You pull up my house on foreclosure and put it on social media, I'm pulling up on you
0: ain't
3: next.
0: Ain't this crazy? Y'all hear this?
3: Yes.
0: It's so distasteful and raggedy to me. Yeah. I said, my God.
3: Oh, yeah, we pulling up fighting.
2: Yeah, yeah. You do my house like that, I'm going to be like the big bad wolf. I'm trying to blow it down. I ain't going to blow it. I'm going
0: to
2: burn it.
0: Angela Oakley comes out to prove that her house is good. Don't prove that. This stuff is crazy to me now. Yeah, man. Y'all.
3: It might be time to get rid of these shows. Maybe.
0: You pulling up folks is getting in a financial. Get out of here.
3: The people love it though, DeeDee.
0: I can't stand this stuff.
3: People love it.
0: I hate it. I hate it. Carlos King, you did this. All right. Hey, listen, coming up, we're going to shut the show down next. It's DeeDee in the morning.
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Your quote of the day comes from a bathroom stall from my coffee shop. It says, when I realized I was celebrating others harder than myself, I chose to be the main character in my own life, and I don't regret it. From Anonymous. Thank you for somebody who wrote that, because it's just a little reminder that you come first in your life, even if it's hard to imagine.

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26: Mix of sun and clouds today. A few showers and thunderstorms firing up this afternoon. Plenty of heat and humidity. High 99, our heat index up to 108. Mostly clear tonight, low in the upper 70s. Mostly sunny tomorrow. A few scattered afternoon storms with a high of 98. I'm Georgia WeatherNet meteorologist KJ Allen.
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0: We're B117, today's mix of R&B. I know we're busy over the weekend, so here's some headlines you might have missed. I'm Ebony Williams. Royal Housewives of Atlanta alum Kenya Moore will host the 75th Diamond Celebration of Miss USA, which will be live on August 27th on the CW. Now, according to a new financial report, Americans now have $1.26 trillion in credit card debt. Not really surprised about that one. And lastly, New Orleans becomes the first to replace some 911 operators with AI chatbots aimed to help handle non-emergency calls. This can go either good or bad. We'll see how that plays out. And in the next hour, it's another one. Have you heard about that Seriously Nightmare? It's too long to cover here, but we're going to talk about it coming up in 11 o'clock hour. So keep it here. We're V117.
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So I started watching I Will Find You on Netflix, came recommended by my cousin, and let's just say I'm on episode 2, and I'm locked in, and I can't wait to finish it today.

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0: Alrighty, have you heard about the surrogacy nightmare? It keeps coming across to me because the girl's from Alaska. I'm from Alaska. No, not all of us know each other. We're V117. It's Ebony Williams. Let's get into it. So a couple finds out that their baby has a heart condition. Part of it basically doesn't work. Long story short, now the surrogate refused to terminate the pregnancy. And instead, she jumps multiple state lines where she gives birth in Texas, also naming the couple's baby Gabriel. She's now been stripped of making any decisions. She can't see the baby or anything, as she shouldn't be able to. And she will have absolutely no authority over the baby to whom she gave birth. Now, this case is a nightmare as the bio parents are now suing for over $250,000. And the issue is she signed a contract. And in my eyes, she had no right to carry it on. And I hope she doesn't become a surrogate later again in her life. I think this will probably damage her reputation because it is all over the place. Her name is McKenna and she's dead wrong. I get that you have your own personal views when it comes to terminating pregnancy or whatnot, but you shouldn't be allowed to be a surrogate if you have strong opinions about something that you might have to do, especially at the parents' request. You can let me know what you think. DM me at It's Ebony Williams.
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1: VU 1017, today's mix of R&B. Ebony Williams taking care of you on this glorious Monday. Here's some more headlines you might have missed. So the state of Washington will allow hundreds of aspiring lawyers to become an attorney without passing the bar after the exam was canceled. So are you telling me we can't reschedule? Because I don't think that that's something that you should just be handing out. Anyways, a Detroit hairstylist calls out Kay Michelle, says she wasn't paid for 2 days of work back in 2017. Here's the thing, we're now in 2026. It's been almost a decade. Why are you talking about it now? You better get your money. Anyways, a California judge ruled that auto insurance companies can charge customers higher rates for being single. So far, this has put an effect into California, but it could be something we see all across the board. And I think that's awful. Just because we're single doesn't mean we should be paying more. It's already expensive for us as it is because we're single. Anyways, more of your requests are coming up, including that fun fact of the day on V1.

Since we know Georgia is the Delta hub of the world, here's some news for MV1017. Apparently, they're launching nonstop flights from Austin to Paris starting in March. Now, my thing is, if they can address the layovers domestically, then I might think about using them internationally.

0: V107, today's mix of R&B. Ebony Williams here. It's time for that fun fact of the day brought to us by that random email blast I'm subscribed to, Fact Check. If it's interesting enough, I will share it with you. So did you know that tablecloths were originally designed to be used as one big communal napkin? That made me want to throw up when I read it. But look, when they were first invented, guests were meant to wipe off their hands and their faces on a tablecloth after a messy dinner party. Can you imagine hosting people this holiday season and they use your tablecloth as a napkin? You'd never be invited over my place. I'm so glad I live in today's times. My goodness. Coming up, we got more of your requests, so keep it here for V107.
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It says, when I realized I was celebrating others harder than myself, I chose to be the main character in my own life, and I don't regret it. From Anonymous. Thank you for somebody who wrote that, because it's just a little reminder that you come first in your life, even if it's hard to imagine.

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1: It's Frank Ski, and it is time for your Inspirational Vitamin. Let me say something real quick. I know how it is. Things are going crazy around us. Right now, you're under a lot of stress. You're under a lot of pressure. And somebody asked you how you were doing this morning. And before they could even finish the sentence, you said, "I'm good." You didn't think about it. You didn't even check in with yourself. All you said was, "I'm good." Because we're so used to telling people we're good, even though we're actually not good. You're tired. The money is funny. Something's going on in your family. You're worried about your job. You're worried about your health. You've been waking up in the middle of the night. Your mind is running every which way, and you don't know what to do. But every time somebody asks you, what do you say? I'm good. But let me say something to you. You're not good. You're simply holding it together. Most of us are just trying to survive, trying to keep food in the house, trying to keep the lights on, trying to make it one paycheck to the next paycheck. So today, I want you to do me a favor. Stop saying I'm good when what you really mean is I just need a minute. Stop being strong for everybody else where you can't carry the load by yourself anymore. You can be blessed, and listen, you could still be tired. You can have all the faith in the world, and you can still have questions. Because asking for help doesn't make you weak. It makes you wise. I'm Frank Ski, and that is your Inspirational Vitamin.

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1: It's Frank Ski and welcome to it. Okay, have you ever heard of the Federal Reserve's Worker Perspective Report? It's something that they do every year. And what they do is they actually go out and survey workers in our economy, people with families and economists, and everybody studies this report about what's really happening in America right now, right? So the Federal Reserve's 2026 Worker Perspective Report talked with 63 workers and even job seekers from households making less than $85,000 a year. That means your total income from your household is less than $85,000 a year. Here's the research that came back. People were saying that their wages are not keeping up with cost. We already know that. Most of them were using credit cards, savings, family support from other family members, even public assistance to close the gap. One in five of those people that were talked to were talked about delaying or skipping their medical care or procedures or even going without health insurance because it costs too much. And this is not from people that are refusing to work. A lot of these people are working. Some of them are searching for jobs. Others are trying to get child care for their children. Others are caring for their parents, and they're doing this hurdling every single month to try to get over all these obstacles to pay the bills. And here's the interesting part. From the people that were not working, they wanted to go out and get a certificate, a degree, do a business, have a better job. But here's the part that got me. Training costs money. Job hunting is taking time. So even if you're in a job, how do you find the time to search for another job if you're already working for a job? And if you don't have a job and you got to get a certificate, you got to get some type of technical training, how do you do that when you don't have a job and you don't have money? The question is not whether or not we don't know how to hustle or we don't know how to sacrifice, because as black folk, we've been hustling and sacrificing all our lives. The question is whether or not that sacrificing that you're doing is producing any progress, or is it just helping you to survive and keep your head above water. I'm Frank Ski. Just wanted to give you that report. I know it ain't good. It's the Frank Ski Show. Let's go.
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22: A heat advisory in effect today with our heat index up to 109. Few thunderstorms popping up this afternoon and this evening. Partly cloudy tonight with a low in the upper 70s. Tomorrow sunny, hot again with a high of 98. We'll keep it mostly sunny, mainly rain-free Wednesday, high 98. I'm Georgia WeatherNet meteorologist KJ Allen.
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Hey, how's it going? 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Of course, more great music and more of the Frank Ski Show is coming up. 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
0: So let's go right ahead and jump right into this Nosy Report. Congratulations, boxer Clarissa Shields. She wins another one against Kay Scott over the weekend. But I'll tell you what, the biggest fight wasn't even a Clarissa Shields fight to me. The one everybody was talking about, Ray J and Orlando Brown. They were clowning the two of them in the boxing ring. Everybody from Floyd Mayweather down to Terrence Crawford and more. Everybody laughing at the way Orlando Brown and Ray J were spawning. Congratulations to Ray J. Remember his last boxing match? He lost in a defeat. He got knocked out. But this time he did win, so he got the W. So was it really a loss for the two of them? I don't think so. I think a lot of people were entertained. And as a matter of fact, before the fight, there was a very awkward moment where Brandy is seen on video walking into this home where they are videotaping the two boxers and everybody's talking. And, of course, she's walking in to see her brother Ray J and passes by Orlando Brown and doesn't say anything. Finally, Orlando Brown comes up and is like, yo, you totally dissed me and didn't say anything.
3: Just walk past me, but it's all right.
4: I didn't walk past you. I spoke to you.
3: It's all, everything is okay.
4: Everything is great.
3: Now,
4: you okay?
3: It hit different now. Well, Brandy, little brother.
5: I know.
4: Oh, the energy is interesting here.
0: She said the energy is, oh, okay, I hear you, Brandy. All right. Hey, big congratulations to TLC celebrating their legacy. They're doing it again. They were on Cadillac Chronicles. Have you seen the videos on social media where the artists drive around in a drop-top Cadillac and they sing and they videotape it? Well, TLC was there. You know, they've been breaking barriers, making music, connecting generations. They caught up with the iconic TLC in Nashville as they kicked off their It's Iconic tour with Salt-N-Pepa and En Vogue. And if you haven't seen the video, make sure you do. It was kind of entertaining. So

0: Not like that right there. Hey, listen, also, we're going to send our prayers out to Earth, Wind, and Fire's drummer, John Paris. The longtime drummer of Earth, Wind, and Fire, he remains hospitalized and under sedation after suffering a serious medical condition just before the group was scheduled to perform with Lionel Richie in San Francisco a few weeks back. Remember that? We talked about it on the show. Right now, in an update shared by family and friends, doctors have placed him in a medically induced coma while they provide critical care. There was a moment where they thought he was going to get up. He actually opened his eyes and recognized everybody around him and asked for his wife. But then the blood pressure started dropping again, and they were like, wait a minute, we got to put him back under sedation. So we are sending our prayers to everybody that's involved in John Paris's life and Earth, Wind, and Fire, and we hope for a speedy recovery. I'm Frank Ski. That's it. That's your Nosy Report. Let's go.
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1: So you know who Roz B is, right? One of the group members of B2K. So, okay, I need my older folks to pay attention to this. Okay, listen. So Roz B is now pitching what could be the ultimate nostalgia tour, a stadium run. And here's what he says would be the biggest tour ever. Are you ready? B2K, Destiny's Child, and NSYNC. So Roz B was on social media, and he called on Beyonce and Justin Timberlake, saying that the people want to see these three iconic groups from the late 90s and early 2000s. He said people want to see them on the same stage.
2: The craziest tour ever would be NSYNC, Destiny Child, and B2K on a stadium run. Would be incredible. Justin Timberlake, Beyonce, I've done everything. Let's go ahead and give the people what they want.
1: Okay, let me say this. B2K is iconic. I get it. B2K is iconic. But first of all, you got Beyonce. I don't think Beyonce is going to do a tour with Destiny's Child again. I think she'll bring them on stage with her to do a couple songs when she's in whatever city she wants them to come to. But I don't see Beyonce doing a whole tour with Destiny's Child. I just don't. I think she's way past that. Don't you agree? I mean, maybe I'm wrong. Justin Timberlake. Are you kidding? You want Justin Timberlake and Beyonce to go on tour with B2K? Beyonce has done the Super Bowl. Justin Timberlake has done the Super Bowl. B2K? So I get what he's trying to say. And B2K is iconic. Don't get me wrong. I don't know if... Anyway, maybe it's just me. What y'all think? I'm Frank Ski. It's the Frank Ski Show. Let's go.

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1: How about some more great music? Well, you already know I got you. And more entertainment and news you need coming up on The Frank Skeets Show. 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
1: So I know a lot of us, we spend a lot of time on social media asking why marriage rates are lower in the black community, right? We're always asking that question. What's going on in the black community? Well, how about this? There was a new study done, and this is what the study says, all right? The study asked black men what they actually wanted, right? And the research surveyed 246 heterosexual black men over 25, and they asked them to rate their characteristics for a short-term dating partner and a long-term partner. Now, for a long-term partnership, qualities like loyalty, faithfulness, understanding, and responsibility, oh, they were ranked real high. Short-term dating, sex appeal, physical attraction, health, sexual availability, all those categories carried more weight. Honesty and stable personalities, that went across both categories, right? Now, I'll say this. Sampling 246 men can't speak for every black man in the community, but it does give us a good starting point, right? Because relationship conversations often talk about black men without actually listening to them. And if these are the qualities that they're using to choose a date, and they're different qualities depending on whether they're looking for a spouse or whether they're just dating, that's an interesting perspective. So we got to ask the question, can a relationship that begins with one set of priorities suddenly produce another set of values? And if you pick only for chemistry, do you later resent the person for not having the characteristics that you want? And let's make it fair. Women do, right? Everybody can say they want peace, loyalty, emotional maturity, and responsibility. But then women will date a guy that's exciting, will date a guy that piques their curiosity or even has a lot of potential. And sometimes the problem is not that we don't know what we want. It's that our habits keep choosing something else. The study also says that, check this out, men recognize internal qualities become more important when the stakes are going higher. Meaning, when you're dating, you're looking for one thing, but as the relationship starts to evolve into something more serious, men actually want something different. Isn't this crazy? This really says a lot about what's going on in our community. And sometimes women, let's be for real, you date a guy, you like the guy, your relationship is going well, and then all of a sudden it starts to get serious, and then the guy's like getting cold feet, and you're wondering why. Because his priority for a long-term relationship are real different than the priority for a short-term relationship. What you think about that? I'm Frank Ski. It's the Frank Ski Show. Let's go.
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21: A heat advisory in effect today with our heat index up to 109. A few thunderstorms popping up this afternoon and this evening. Partly cloudy tonight with a low in the upper 70s. Tomorrow sunny, hot again with a high of 98. We'll keep it mostly sunny, mainly rain-free Wednesday, high 98. I'm Georgia WeatherNet meteorologist KJ Allen.
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This is V1017. Hey, how's it going? Hey, listen, I just want to say thank you, thank you, thank you for checking out the Frank Ski Show. Of course, more great music and more of the Frank Ski Show is coming up. Let's go.

0: 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Ooh-wee, it's starting to get juicy on Real Housewives of Atlanta. And during the reunion, everybody loves my girl Pinky Cole from Baltimore, right? Pinky the Had Slutty Vegan. She went through some real tough times financially. She almost lost her business, almost lost the brand. She got the brand back. She had to go bankruptcy. All kinds of things happened. And she sat down with Phaedra Parks, who don't play no games. As you know, Phaedra is an attorney. And they started going back and forth. Now, Pinky is defending her decision to file bankruptcy, calling it a business tool and describing the process as a rebirth. But when she explained her perspective, Phaedra Parks pushed back, raising a lot of questions about what the bankruptcy means for the investors who backed Pinky's company. And that's where things got very interesting. Ooh-wee.
1: I find it very interesting that you think bankruptcy is a tool and it's a positive thing. I mean, I know that you had investors that gave you $25 million. Those were African-American investors.
2: And so, no, I had white investors too, thank you.
1: Yeah, but you had plenty of African-Americans.
2: Yeah, more white than black. So, and next.
0: You see, Pinky is seeing bankruptcy as a way to restructure, to get a fresh start, right? And that's what bankruptcy does. But Phaedra's questions highlight the bigger issue. What happens to the people who put their money up into your business? Now they get nothing. So now the conversation isn't about whether bankruptcy can be a business strategy. It's about accountability to investors who ultimately took the financial hit. So do you agree with Pinky that bankruptcy can be a business tool and a rebirth? Or do you see Phaedra's point about the investors losing? Interesting perspective. I'm Frank Ski. It's the Frank Ski Show.

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It's the Frank Ski Show. More of the best music. And, of course, the entertainment you come to love. Coming up on the Frank Ski Show. 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
1: So have you ever wondered if somebody was throwing you shade? Think about it, right? You maybe go on social media, maybe you posted something on social media and somebody said something to your post and you're like, are they throwing me shade? Are they giving me an underhanded compliment? Are they really trying to say something but they ain't saying it, right? So my wife does that very well. She can read a comment and be like, what they really mean is this. What they trying to say is that, well, they trying to be a smartass. That's what they trying to do. I'm a man. We don't do that very well, but women do. But how about Cardi B is now getting into that game? Yes, Cardi B has an alter ego called Zevia. And Cardi B says, send her the screenshots, the live reels, whatever you want to send her. She's going to interpret what the other person really means when they sent that to you.
2: Hi, guys. My name is Cardi B. As you all know, I am Zevia's interpreter. Real talk interpreter.
3: She said your shirt ugly. She said your son is stupid. She said your kitchen dirty. She called you a little. She said Harold like her casserole and her.
2: So send me your screenshot so I can interpret your boss, your boyfriend, your mama, daddy, your cousin, a sibling. I'm going to tell you how to handle them. Remember, keep it real with Zevia.
1: Cardi B don't stop, do she? Cardi B does not sit down. I love it. I'm Frank Ski. It's the Frank Ski Show.

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1: How about some more great music? Well, you already know I got you. And more entertainment and news you need coming up on The Frank Skeets Show. 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
1: It's Frank Ski, and welcome to it. Okay, have you ever heard of the Federal Reserve's Worker Perspective Report? It's something that they do every year. And what they do is they actually go out and survey workers in our economy, people with families and economists, and everybody studies this report about what's really happening in America right now, right? So the Federal Reserve's 2026 Worker Perspective Report talked with 63 workers and even job seekers from households making less than $85,000 a year. That means your total income from your household is less than $85,000 a year. Here's the research that came back. People were saying that their wages are not keeping up with cost. We already know that. Most of them were using credit cards, savings, family support from other family members, even public assistance to close the gap. One in five of those people that were talked to were talked about delaying or skipping their medical care or procedures or even going without health insurance because it costs too much. And this is not from people that are refusing to work. A lot of these people are working. Some of them are searching for jobs. Others are trying to get child care for their children. Others are caring for their parents, and they're doing this hurdling every single month to try to get over all these obstacles to pay the bills. And here's the interesting part. From the people that were not working, they wanted to go out and get a certificate, a degree, do a business, have a better job. But here's the part that got me. Training costs money. Job hunting is taking time. So even if you're in a job, how do you find the time to search for another job if you're already working for a job? And if you don't have a job and you got to get a certificate, you got to get some type of technical training, how do you do that when you don't have a job and you don't have money? The question is not whether or not we don't know how to hustle or we don't know how to sacrifice, because as black folk, we've been hustling and sacrificing all our lives. The question is whether or not that sacrificing that you're doing is producing any progress, or is it just helping you to survive and keep your head above water. I'm Frank Ski. Just wanted to give you that report. I know it ain't good. It's the Frank Ski Show. Let's go.
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24: You scattered storms still around this evening, partly cloudy through the overnight hours and muggy, low around 77. Tomorrow, sunny, hot, humid again, high 98. Our heat index up to 109. We'll keep it sunny and hot on Wednesday with a high of 98. I'm Georgia WeatherNet meteorologist KJ Allen.
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1: Hey, how's it going? 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
1: Ooh-wee, did you hear what happened at the National Association of Black Journalists Awards over the weekend? Well, they gave 5 thumbs down awards to people and individuals that were not doing good for the black community, especially black journalists, right? So the 5 awards, and I'm going to get to the last one, the one that's really taken social media by storm. First of all, the first one, Brandon Carr, chair of the FCC. The second one went to CBS, which, as you know, CBS fired a lot of prominent black journalists. The third one, Juwan McCoy. He is the owner and president of Circle City Broadcasting. And then to the Washington Post, who let go of a lot of black journalists at the Washington Post. And they've been skewing their stories in the Washington Post, basically not really uplifting the black community at all. And then finally, the award where everybody was like, oh my God, mouths open. They gave an award, a thumbs down award, to Stephen A. Smith.
2: Stephen A. Smith, sports analyst and political commentator. Smith has established a recurring public pattern of disparaging commentary directed at prominent black women across politics, sports, and media. Such commentary reinforces harmful narratives, undermines the fair and respectful representation of black women in public discourse, and stands in direct conflict with NABJ's longstanding commitment to accurate, responsible, and inclusive portrayals of black communities.
1: All right, NABJ, I hear you. So how about Stephen A. Smith responded? Right away, he put the National Association of Black Journalists on notice after they gave him the thumbs down award. You had your turn. Now mine is coming. He said, let's see who really deserves a thumbs down award when it comes to the black community. Stephen A. Smith says he's kept quiet for years, but that is about to change. OMG. I'm Frank Ski. We're going to be watching this one. It's the Frank Ski Show. Let's go.

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0: already know it's Monday on the Frank Ski Show. Listen, I hope you enjoyed your weekend. I'm ready for this hour. We got a lot going on. Of course, a lot of the best music, a lot of the entertainment news you come to love from the show. And maybe I'm going to teach you a little something. So you stay close. It's the Frank Ski Show. Let's go. Frank Ski!
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It's the Frank Ski Show. More of the best music. 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Coming up on the Frank Ski Show. 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
1: So you know who Roz B is, right? One of the group members of B2K. So okay, I need my older folks to pay attention to this. Okay, listen. So Roz B is now pitching what could be the ultimate nostalgia tour, a stadium run. And here's what he says would be the biggest tour ever. Are you ready? B2K, Destiny's Child, and NSYNC. So Roz B was on social media, and he called on Beyonce and Justin Timberlake, saying that the people want to see these three iconic groups from the late 90s and early 2000s. He said people want to see them on the same stage.
2: The craziest tour ever would be NSYNC, Destiny Child, and B2K on a stadium run. Would be incredible. Justin Timberlake, Beyonce, I've done everything. Let's go ahead and give the people what they want.
1: Okay, let me say this. B2K is iconic. I get it. B2K is iconic. But first of all, you got Beyonce. I don't think Beyonce is going to do a tour with Destiny's Child again. I think she'll bring them on stage with her to do a couple songs when she's in whatever city she wants them to come to. But I don't see Beyonce doing a whole tour with Destiny's Child. I just don't. I think she's way past that. Don't you agree? I mean, maybe I'm wrong. Justin Timberlake. Are you kidding? You want Justin Timberlake and Beyonce to go on tour with B2K? Beyonce has done the Super Bowl. Justin Timberlake has done the Super Bowl. B2K? So I get what he's trying to say. And B2K is iconic. Don't get me wrong. I don't know if... Anyway, maybe it's just me. What y'all think? I'm Frank Ski. It's the Frank Ski Show. Let's go.
3: 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It's kind of funny, but I don't think you have to look no further, because I'm right here.

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0: So let's go right ahead and jump right into this Nosy Report. Congratulations, boxer Clarissa Shields. She wins another one against Kay Scott over the weekend. But I'll tell you what, the biggest fight wasn't even Clarissa Shields' fight to me. The one everybody was talking about, Ray J and Orlando Brown. They were clowning the two of them in the boxing ring. Everybody from Floyd Mayweather down to Terrence Crawford and more. Everybody laughing at the way Orlando Brown and Ray J were sparring. Congratulations to Ray J. Remember his last boxing match? He lost in a defeat. He got knocked out. But this time he did win, so he got the W. So was it really a loss for the two of them? I don't think so. I think a lot of people were entertained. And as a matter of fact, before the fight, there was a very awkward moment where Brandy is seen on video walking into this home where they are videotaping the two boxers and everybody's talking. And, of course, she's walking in to see her brother Ray J and passes by Orlando Brown and doesn't say anything. Finally, Orlando Brown comes up and is like, yo, you totally dissed me and didn't say anything.
3: Just walk past me, but it's all right.
4: I didn't walk past you. I spoke to you.
3: It's all, everything is okay.
4: Everything is great.
3: Now,
4: you okay?
3: It hit different now. Well, Randy, little brother.
5: I know.
4: God, the energy is interesting here.
0: She said the energy is okay. I hear you, Brandy. All right. Hey, big congratulations to TLC celebrating their legacy. They're doing it again. They were on Cadillac Chronicles. Have you seen the videos on social media where the artists drive around in a drop-top Cadillac and they sing and they videotape it? Well, TLC was there. You know, they've been breaking barriers, making music, connecting generations. They caught up with the iconic TLC in Nashville as they kicked off their It's Iconic tour with Salt-N-Pepa and En Vogue. And if you haven't seen the video, make sure you do. It was kind of entertaining. So-

0: I like that right there. Hey, listen, also, we're going to send our prayers out to Earth, Wind, and Fire's drummer, John Paris. The longtime drummer of Earth, Wind, and Fire, he remains hospitalized and under sedation after suffering a serious medical condition just before the group was scheduled to perform with Lionel Richie in San Francisco a few weeks back. Remember that? We talked about it on the show. Right now, in an update shared by family and friends, doctors have placed him in a medically induced coma while they provide critical care. There was a moment where they thought he was going to get up. He actually opened his eyes and recognized everybody around him and asked for his wife. But then the blood pressure started dropping again, and they were like, wait a minute, we got to put him back under sedation. So we are sending our prayers to everybody that's involved in John Paris's life and Earth, Wind, and Fire, and we hope for a speedy recovery. I'm Frank Ski. That's it. That's your Nosy Report. Let's go.
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17: You scattered storms still around this evening, partly cloudy through the overnight hours and muggy, low around 77. Tomorrow, sunny, hot, humid again, high 98. Our heat index up to 109. We'll keep it sunny and hot on Wednesday with a high of 98. I'm Georgia WeatherNet meteorologist KJ Allen.
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Hey, how's it going? 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Of course, more great music and more of the Frank Ski Show is coming up. 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
0: It's Frank Ski, and it is time for your Inspirational Vitamin. Let me say something real quick. I know how it is. Things are going crazy around us. Right now, you're under a lot of stress. You're under a lot of pressure. And somebody asked you how you were doing this morning. And before they could even finish the sentence, you said, "I'm good." You didn't think about it. You didn't even check in with yourself. All you said was, "I'm good." Because we're so used to telling people we're good, even though we're actually not good. You're tired. The money is funny. Something's going on in your family. You're worried about your job. You're worried about your health. You've been waking up in the middle of the night. Your mind is running every which way, and you don't know what to do. But every time somebody asks you, what do you say? "I'm good." But let me say something to you. You're not good. You're simply holding it together. Most of us are just trying to survive, trying to keep food in the house, trying to keep the lights on, trying to make it one paycheck to the next paycheck. So today, I want you to do me a favor. Stop saying "I'm good" when what you really mean is, "I just need a minute." Stop being strong for everybody else where you can't carry the load by yourself anymore. You can be blessed, and listen, you could still be tired. You can have all the faith in the world, and you can still have questions. Because asking for help doesn't make you weak. It makes you wise. I'm Frank Ski, and that is your Inspirational Vitamin.

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The quiet storm, locking you in and locking you down and keeping you as close as possible. How about your day? You had a good weekend? Great. I'm going to make this a great night. If your weekend was somewhat up and down, you know, a little questionable, I'm going to make this night greater for you. That's a promise. I'm Lenny Green. Good to be in your company. I had a chance to move around a lot this weekend and just connect. And I always love meeting you along the way. So let me explain what goes on in Harlem a lot. Every year, actually, they have a whole big Harlem festivity. Now, for those of you who may not know about Harlem, I want you to Google it to understand the history of Harlem, because Harlem has a huge history, especially when the Harlem Renaissance came along. It's so much enriched history in Harlem. Shout out to everyone locked in the village of Harlem. My family lived in Harlem before I came into the world. My older brother was actually born in Harlem. I was born in Brooklyn. Yeah, just give you a little background. But they do this whole big festival. It's called Harlem Week. And it starts with, you know, so many vendors having so many things. There's so many street fairs that go on. There's arts. There's music. There's multi-level of wonderful and amazing things. And, you know, obviously, fashion is known in Harlem to have always outstanding. Going back in the years, like the 30s. Yeah, and probably maybe a little before that. So every year they continue to do Harlem Week, and yesterday was the conclusion of it, and they honored Maxwell. Yeah, so that was the first part of the day. The second part of the day, shout out to my brother Avery Butler, who allowed me to hang out with him last night, and he took me to a very private, exclusive party for Fat Joe. Shout out to Fat Joe, who's celebrating his birthday. Shout out to all my Leos that are celebrating their birthdays today. Happy birthday, Fat Joe. Happy birthday to you. I'm going to let you know who's celebrating a birthday with you in just a little bit. But that's why I'm a little hoarse. That's all I'm going to say. But, hey, ladies, those of you who know about that morning dew, baby. Fellas, I hope you understand that morning dew as well, because you need to be there and you need to be ready. That's all I'm going to say. The backdrop of the quiet song might be able to help you out right now if you're having some evening morning dew. Kick back and vibe with Beyonce.

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20: You scattered storms still around this evening, partly cloudy through the overnight hours and muggy, low around 77. Tomorrow, sunny, hot, humid again, high 98. Our heat index up to 109. We'll keep it sunny and hot on Wednesday with a high of 98. I'm Georgia WeatherNet meteorologist KJ Allen.
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Hey, ladies, something tells me you can really use a musical massage. 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Right here inside the Quiet Storm. I'm Lenny Green, baby, on V101.7. 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